0: 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Hey, thanks for checking in. We're just getting this Monday evening praise party started with Kirk Carr.
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0: Inspiration 1390, Music of Power and Praise. We got music from Ezekiah Walker, Ricky Dillon, and Ron Carter, plus a little bit more for you on the Praise Party, because we always do. I'm Victor Sosa. You know who else is not giving a lot, but apparently taking a lot? These companies with these AI data centers popping up in neighborhoods around the country these days. Maybe you've seen some of these stories, or perhaps attended a city council meeting of your own to try and prevent these data centers from being built because of the amount of resources they tend to snatch up from the communities that they're in. Well, there's a new company out there called Span, who's been known for smart home electrical panels, that are pivoting to get into this AI data center thing, but their spin's a little bit different. They want to place mini data centers beside private homes. They're planning an initial rollout of about 100 homes, and their pitch to homeowners are incentives like, partner with us, and we'll make sure we can help lower your electric bill.
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1: We were talking about AI data centers a few minutes ago and how unwanted they tend to be by the communities they have been placed in. 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
1: So what's one of the main reasons you reach for that cup of coffee first thing in the morning? If it's the caffeine kick, well, I can't blame you for that. But what about decaf? Believe it or not, decaf actually has some benefits. Praise parties on your Inspiration Station. I'm Victor Sosa. We got Kirk Franklin and Dottie Peoples in the next couple of moments. So what's the case for decaf? Well, whether it's caffeinated or not, coffee can boost your mood, improve your brain function, and reduce anxiety. While caffeine can help lower anxiety and increase focus, there are some benefits to decaf first thing in the morning. It can improve your learning and your memory.
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Inspiration 1390, music of power and praise. So the cash is definitely out there for you to grab. We got more opportunities tomorrow. It's part of our great American getaway. After all, a lot of things symbolize summer. Road trips is certainly one of them. And as we get closer to July 4th and the nation's 250th anniversary, friends and family here at iHeartRadio want to give you something, an opportunity to make the most of your summer with a getaway. Maybe a road trip. $2,500. You got four chances to win it when you hear the keywords tomorrow at 8, 11, 2, and 5.

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0: 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Talking about summer, but not necessarily what you're looking forward to experiencing this summer. I'm trying to get you to access your memory banks from summers gone by. Ray's Party's got Karen Clark Sheard and Lisa Noel Smith up for us in a few. Specifically, when you were able to put in a little work, make a few bucks, perhaps buy your own stuff, put gas in the car, drive down to the beach on your own on your day off. What was your favorite summer job back in the day, Shannon?
1: Oh, I worked in theater one summer. It was like a summer stock theater. I have never had so much fun in my whole life.
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0: home of the Sonya Blakey Morning Show, Inspiration 1390. Reed's Temple Choir about to join this praise party. Also got music for you from Jonathan Nelson and Purpose, as well as Tamela Mann. I'm Victor Sosa. Want to know what you got for me right now, Laura? Put the question out there tonight about your favorite summer job from back in the day. One of those that put a few extra bucks in your pocket, made you feel good about things.
1: Easy cliche answer. 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
1: All your friends and loved ones.
0: They're nowhere to be found.
1: Are nowhere to be found.
0: Remember, remember, remember, there is a friend.
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1: Who will wipe your tears away?
0: 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And if
1: your heart is broken,
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1: What seemed like a daunting task when the alarm went off this morning is pretty much already done. Monday is about to be behind us. Give glory and thanks to God for getting us through it. And have a little bit of excitement over what he has in store for us tomorrow. I can tell you this, what we got around here, not just more great music for you to get your praise on to, but four chances for you to win $2,500 with this Great American Getaway we've been doing ahead of July 4th. Summertime, road tripping. Perhaps we can help those summer vacation plans along because we got four chances for you to win that cash. 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
18: 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When I got saved, when I got delivered from drugs and alcohol, my grandmother, she told me, she said, "There's a song I want you to learn."

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1: Dr. BJ Holiday, feeling good. It is Tuesday. How you living? 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How you liking? 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Another edition of what we call the Overnight Shift. 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We're going to do this one with my man, Greg O'Quinn. You know what? Oh, man, I tell every storm, you got to go.

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0: 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Dr. BJ Holiday, having fun, making it happen, man. It is what is known as the Overnight Ship. Coming up, got music on the way from, let me see here. I got the Chicago Mass Choir. Also got Andre Crouch, Ted and Cherry later on in the show. We've got the scripture of the day, word of the day. I definitely got to get a riddle in. And we got my all-famous dad joke. It is the Overnight Ship. Good morning.
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We're moving along on the overnight shift. 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
1: Cruising along and getting it in on the overnight shift. Dr. PJ Holiday having a lot of fun. Coming up, got music on the way for Donnie McClurkin. Also got Lasha Knox. I think it's Lasha. Yeah, Lasha Knox.
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1: Dr. BJ Holiday, feeling good, man. And you know what? I'm so excited because we need a word, and you know we need a scripture. So now it's time for the scripture of the day with my good friend, Pastor Michael Franks.
2: God bless you, Dr. Holiday, and blessing to you, God's anointed. God's scripture for today is from Acts, the 26th chapter and the 18th verse. And God wants you to know, the Lord wants you to see it for yourself. Here's what the Word of God says: to open their eyes and to turn them from darkness to light and from the power of Satan unto God, that they may receive forgiveness of their sin and inheritance among them which are sanctified by faith that is in me. Yes, God's anointed. The devil is a dirty fighter. He has put blindfolds on you and expect you to depend on him. And he's leading you down a dark path. But our Lord's mission is to take off the blindfold and allow you to see for yourself where you are and where you can go. And that's your scripture for today. Now have yourself a blessed rest of the day.
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1: Hey, today's word is forgiveness, and it comes from Mark chapter 11, verse 25, that says, "And when you stand praying, if you hold anything against anyone, forgive them, so that your Father in heaven may forgive you for your sins." You all, forgiveness is an act of releasing the hold that bitterness or resentment has over you. It's not about excusing wrongs, but choosing to let go of the hurt. Forgiveness is very crucial to your spiritual walk. It's important to understand that forgiveness doesn't necessarily mean that someone has re-earned a place in your life. It's about freeing yourself from emotional burden. It doesn't require allowing them access to hurt you again. So today, make the choice to forgive all who have hurt you, go before God, and turn every hurt and heartbreak over to Him. And remember, be blessed and a blessing to others.
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Dr. BJ Holiday, kicking it, man, getting it in. It is the overnight shift. Coming up in a few minutes, Lisa knows.

your life as a believer, when you're going to question if God is really on your side. And the reason why you're questioning it is because of the simple fact it seems like the devil is hitting you with everything that he can possibly throw at you. But you need to understand something, beloved. You need to remember that the only reason why you're in that position now is because God had ordered your steps. And the only reason why the devil is hitting you like he's hitting you is because he has literally peeked into your future.

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1: Dr. BJ Holiday having a lot of fun. That's music from my girl, Lisa Noel Smith. I've got Virtue coming up. I also got, let me see here. I got music coming up from Anthony David as well. And just so you know, we got your chance to win $2,500 towards the Great American Getaway. That's right. And if you want to win that money, all you got to do is listen up at 8 o'clock this morning. We're going to have a keyword for you. When you hear it, send it to our website. Submit it. 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
1: Hey, what's up? This your boy, Dr. BJ Holiday, and we're doing it before the month of May, or it could be in the month of May. But anyway, it is time for the scripture of the day, which all rhyme with my man, Pastor Michael Franks.
2: Blessing to you, Dr. Holiday, and blessing to you, God's anointing. God's scripture for today is from 1 Samuel, the 16th chapter and the 7th verse. And God wants you to see it his way. Here's what the word of God said. Do not consider his appearance or height, for I have rejected him. The Lord does not see as man sees, for man sees the outward appearance, but God sees the heart. God's anointed, we have it all wrong. 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But God wants us to see it his way. Pretty on the outside, but ugly on the inside makes an unattractive person. Spend time cleaning up and making your heart the thing that attracts attention, and you will have great success. That's your scripture for the day. Now have a blessed rest of the day.
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Song says it's good to be alive, but it's best to live. 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

Inspiration 1390 Music of Power and Praise. As we move along on what is known as the Overnight Shift, coming up, I've got Tamla Mann. Now I got to take you way back in the day with this Edward Hawkins.

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As I attempt to do God's work by people who call themselves

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1: Coming up in a few minutes, it is what is known as the word of the day. But right now, I got new music. I got to play this one, man, because I'm loving it. This is the new one from Group Fire.

0: 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Holiday, in for the word of the day, with my girl, Melissa J. Hey, I'll rap them all the way through.
1: Yep.
0: Now do what you gonna do.
1: Hey, today's word is chosen, and it comes from Ephesians chapter 1, verses 4 and 5 that says, "For he chose us in him before the creation of the world to be holy and blameless in his sight. In love, he predestined us for adoption to sonship through Jesus Christ in accordance with his pleasure and will." You all, even before the creation of the world, God chose you. You were in his heart from the beginning, and his love for you is beyond measure. He loves you so much that he sent his only begotten son, Jesus, who is sinless, blameless, and perfect, to take on your sins and your imperfections. Jesus bore the weight of our brokenness so that we could be reconciled to God. This is the depth of his love for you, a love that pursues, redeems, and restores. Remember, you are chosen. You are loved, and God's grace is always more than enough. Trust in his sacrifice, knowing that his love for you never fails. And remember today, be blessed and a blessing to others.
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things happening. Good Lord Almighty. But today, we've got the new Donnie McClurkin Show primed and ready to worship God in great music. Music that you can live by. And that's what we're going to offer to you today. So let's get this show on the road. Let's get this started. Today we've got our flashback song of the day. We've got some gospel music history. We've got our inspirational message for you. And we've got music so great that it's going to inspire you to inspire others. So get yourself ready because we begin right now. Call somebody up and let them know the new Donnie McClurkin Show is on.

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Oh, yes.

0: Renee Spearman featuring Kim Burrell and the song Tap Into It. And before that, you heard James Fortune with In the Room. Now it's time for our flashback song of the day.
1: What we're going to do right here is go back.
0: And I'm going to take you back to the year 1997. I'm going to take you back 29 years ago. And in the year 1997, IBM's Deep Blue computer beats a chess world. And in the year 1997, the IBM Deep Blue computer beats a world champion chess player for the first time. The beginning of AI. Good Lord. And in the year 1997, this song became a classic. Greg O'Quinn in the song, I Told the Storm. Take us back, Greg.

0: That was the one and only Kenny Lewis and One Voice with the song God Did It. And before that, you heard Greg O'Quinn with I Told the Story. Now, I've got to take a break real quickly. But when I come back, man, we've got some more great music lined up just for you. And we've got a praise break coming on. A praise break. So more of the new Donnie McClurkin Show to go right after this.
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0: Welcome back, everybody, to the new Donnie McClurkin Show. And we've got some great music lined up and ready for you. Here's Yolanda Adams, that wonderful singer, Broadway star, Yolanda Adams, with the song Blessings.
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0: I gotta say, congratulations to the New York Knicks. 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A big shout out to Charles Turner, a.k.a. 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
8: Now is the time that we begin to see a lot of delays starting to form on your expressways, beginning with the Stevenson. That's now backed up from Harlem all the way up to the Dan Ryan. Inbound Ryan, you hit the brakes at 43rd. On I-57, your delay begins at 111th, and the Bishop Ford is now backed up to 103rd. I'm Braisha, and that's your latest total traffic.
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0: sometimes are too much for you, and he wants to take them off of you. He said, come to me, all of you that are laboring with life and heavy laden with burdens, and I'll give you rest. God wants us to trust him with our life situations. God wants us to know that he's with us throughout our storms and sunshine. God wants us to trust him and know that he's got our best interest at heart. You can release every care upon him because he cares about you. And you don't have to struggle alone. No, man may walk away from you and situations may look bleak. But the one thing you can hang your hat on is that God never leaves you. He is that eternal figure that stays by your side because he's in love with you. And he wants you to know that you're in good hands with him and you can trust him. If you put your trust in the Lord totally, you will not be made ashamed. God keeps his promise and he will stay with us and he will walk us through every valley and bring us to the top of mountains. Keep your faith strong in God because God will work strongly in you if your faith remains intact.
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was Ricky Dillon and New G with the song Release. Now, God bless you. I've got to go, but God give you the grace and know that I love you. And until the next edition of the new Donnie McClurkin Show, I want you to walk in the favor of God. Keep me in your prayers and keep listening. And I love you. Have a great day.

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Let's stand on the promise, 1 Peter 5:7, that says we can cast all of our cares, our anxieties over to him because he cares for us. That is the promise that we are standing on this hour inside our morning meditation. Good morning. I'm Sonya Blakey, Inspiration 1390 family. So good to be back. Cannot take for granted another day of life, another day to breathe, to live, to eat, to drive. You know what I'm saying? Coming up again, Fred Hammond, They That Wait. We'll do Richard Smallwood, Total Praise, and more of our morning meditation is on the way.

0: Coming up, we got Richard Smallwood, Total Praise, Jonathan McReynolds still. It's Sonia Blakey. Our morning meditation is coming up. Today is going to be our day of release. We'll get into it after this.
1: Here is my worship.

0: 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Come on, let God be your superpower. Gonna get into our morning meditation.
1: Never could I imagine.

0: Morning meditation. Today is our day of release. We're turning it over. We're not going to hold on to it anymore. Release the weight, the worry, and the care of problems and situations. Philippians 4:6. Don't worry about anything, but in everything by prayer and supplication with thanksgiving, let your requests be made known to God. Also, cast all your cares over to Him. That's 1 Peter 5:7. So today we're saying this. I release it. Lord, I release that problem to you. Who's going to join in with me? 855-999-1390. Lord, I release that problem to you.
1: Good morning, Sonya. I thank God for my family, and I thank God for you. Every day, me and Miss Scorpio, we be sitting out here listening at you work the box. How you doing today?
0: I'm good. I release every problem. Turn it over to the Lord.
1: That's what I do. That's what I did when I had them, when I had them cataracts. I prayed to them. Now both of them doing 100%. Like I said, it is no secret what God can do. Faith is the key.
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0: Patricia, we're saying today, Lord, I release that problem to you. Lord, I release that problem to you. Can you join me with that?
1: Yes, Lord, I release that problem to you. 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And you the problem solver, you the hospice, you the mind regulator, you all of that. And you're going to fix it in Jesus' name.
0: Amen. 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
0: 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Good morning. It's Sonia Blakey. Got those top trending stories coming your way. Chance for severe thunderstorms in the area Wednesday. There's warnings out there now. We'll talk about it. Plus, I got tickets for Six Flags Great America. Who wants to go? 855-999-1390 on this winning Wednesday.

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You have a shot at winning $2,500. 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It won't come from me, but it starts with putting that cash keyword into the website, inspiration1390.com. All right, when you think of the goodness of God, what comes to mind? As the saints would say, when I think of the goodness of Jesus and all that he's done, what comes to mind? Something is right there. Hit me up, 855-999-1390. I want to bless you today with four tickets to Six Flags Good America, celebrating their 50th anniversary. I used to go way back in the day. 855-999-1390.

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1: Listen, Eden is kingdom. An Eden mindset is a kingdom mindset. Let me hear you.

0: Good morning. Thanks for calling Inspiration 1390. It's Sonia. What's your name?
1: Hi, Sonia. My name is Janice Wallace.
0: Janice, when you think of the goodness of God, what comes to mind?
1: Sonia, when I think about the goodness of God, I think about when I was young and I had my four children and I was a single parent. I went through depression. I went through loneliness. And when I think about God and how he brought me through, the devil thought he had my mind. The devil had told me to jump out of a window and commit suicide. But God had a purpose for my life. When God brought me out of that situation, Sonia, do you hear me? I screamed and I hollered, and God told me, no, that is not my destination. Wow. I had to think about my children and who was going to take care of them.
2: Wow.
1: And Sonia, I bagged up and I fell to my knees. Wow. And when I came through that situation, when I came through, I had all power in my head. When I think about how far God has brought me today,
0: Janice.
1: I'm 64 today. At that time, Sonia, I was 29.
0: Wow, look at God. Man.
1: And I am, look at God.
0: That is truly the goodness of God. Thank you so much, Janice, for sharing that powerful testimony. The Lord said, you shall live and not die. And declare the works of the Almighty God.
1: I shall live and not die.
0: Yes, ma'am. Janice, I want to be a blessing to you today. Four tickets to Six Flags Great America as they celebrate their 50th anniversary. Do you want this blessing?
1: Yes! Hallelujah! Thank you, Sonia. God, you're so good for me. Hallelujah.
0: You are so welcome. Everybody else can get their tickets as low as $45 at sixflags.com/greatamerica. Thank you so much, Janice, for sharing your heart with us this morning.
1: Thank you, Sonia, for allowing me to share that.
0: All right, hold on. Let me get your information. Hold on, Janice. Hold on. I do have more Great America tickets. When you think of the goodness of God, what comes to mind? CeCe Winans has that beautiful song, Goodness of God. I'm thinking about it. What about you? 855-999-1390. William Murphy is on the way. Double. We got some Kiara Sheard Kelly back in the day. You don't know. Man, Kiara can preach. All right, these tickets are yours. Hit me up.
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1: I need you to get up and move.

It looks pretty calm right now. We should be in the 70s with some rain later this afternoon. But tomorrow, I'm already getting alerts on my phone. Severe weather warning. It could be tornadoes, winds, damaging winds, also hail. A lot happening with the weather tomorrow. They're already sending out those alerts. So please prepare and know that we are covered no matter what. God's got us. I'm Sonya Blakey. Inspiration 1390 coming up. We got music from the Walls Group. We're going to do Kirk Franklin. Do It Again. I got some more tickets. Four tickets for Six Flags Great America celebrating their 50th anniversary. Right now, Kiara Shear Kelly.

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0: Reverend Melanie Williams. Hallelujah. My longtime friend, Sister Sonia. It's been a while since I spoke with you, but I just want to let you know that I have released it. God has released me. I have let it go, and I'm back where I'm supposed to be, and that's saying hallelujah.
1: All right, missionary, can you say it one more time? Lord, I release that problem to you.
0: Lord, I release that problem to you. It's yours. Hallelujah. It's yours, Father God. And it is. And it is.
1: Amen. We touch and agree. Good to hear your voice, Evangelist Melanie Williams. You be blessed, okay?
0: You too, my sister Sonia. I love you. I love you. I love you.
1: Love you too, sis. God bless.
0: Hallelujah.
1: Hallelujah.
0: Yes.

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0: Good morning, Sonya. I thank God for my family, and I thank God for you. Every day, me and Miss Scorpio, we be sitting out here listening that you work the box. How you doing today?
1: I'm good. I release every problem. Turn it over to the Lord.
0: That's what I do. That's what I did when I had them, when I had them cataract. I prayed to them. Now both of them are doing 100%. Like I said, it is no secret what God can do. Faith is the key.

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3: The Lord is not slack in terms of his promises, but he's being patient, he's being kind, not wanting anyone to perish, to ensure that everybody has the opportunity to make it in. Somebody say amen. This is from the book of Revelation, and of course, we know that it is the revelation of Jesus Christ. And I talked to some of our members, and I think many of you all may have gotten a little thrown by all these different terms. So you shouldn't be. Don't get so caught up in the preterist term, which is basically talking about the prophecies of the end times that have already been fulfilled. The other one is the historistic view, which views the prophecies to be linked to actual historical events, or the idealist view, which doesn't even believe it's prophetic at all. They just feel with this idealistic view that it's more symbolic, it's more spiritual, and it applies to any time in which we live, or the futuristic view, which is basically us waiting for these events to come. But don't get so caught up in that, making sure you capture the meaning of these terms. You can get that on the internet. But that's not going to give you revelation. That's going to give you information, and good information. I'm not trying to minimize it. That's why we are talking about it. You should understand, as you look at the futuristic view of interpreting scriptures, remember, that's really how it's helping you understand how theologians interpret the scriptures. And with that futuristic view, there are even further delineations of that. That's where you get this pre-tribulationist view, that the saints of God won't go through the rapture. Then there's this mid-tribulationist view that the saints of God will go through some of the rapture. And then the post-tribulationist view, which means the saints of God will go through the rapture in its entirety. But all of that is subject to various different viewpoints supported by those who interpret the scriptures the way they do. And all of that is important. You should study it. But what we want to do today is study the Word of God directly, starting right in this first chapter, and make some very, very important applications for you and I today. These first three chapters, and particularly chapter 2 and 3, is dealing with these seven churches. And we'll see how far we go in terms of being able to get to each of these seven churches and how that applies to you and I today. But as you see in your handout, this great man of God was banished to this island called Patmos. It's off the coast, rather, of Asia. And of course, these seven churches are physically located in what would be, in the historical setting, Asia Minor, but in modern day time, a place called Turkey, if you look at your map. And I'd like you to go directly to the Word of God, because I want to, almost in a systematic way, go through the scriptures and make some points. So go to the book of Revelation, and remember, it's the revelation of Jesus Christ by the Apostle John. In chapter 1, it starts off and it says, "The revelation of Jesus Christ, which God gave unto him to show unto his servants things which must shortly come to pass. And he sent and signified it by his angel unto his servant John." First of all, this term revelation speaks to the apocalypse. Many of you have heard that term before. It speaks to and means the end times, the end of human existence. You may have heard of another word called eschatology. That simply is another word that speaks to theologically the end of humankind. So when you hear terms like end times, eschatology, apocalypse, it all is speaking to revelation. And notice it says of Jesus Christ, which God gave unto him to show unto his servants the things that must shortly come to pass. Now, when we say shortly or soon to come to pass, that's in the time frame of God. Because the Bible says one day in the Lord is like what? A thousand what? And a thousand years as one day. And so think about that just for a moment, just to rival your mind. If one day is like a thousand years to the Lord, and a thousand is like one day, then Jesus died about, what, 2,000 years ago? So in God's mind, that's just 2 days. So that's not much time. And so based on the Lord's timing, Jesus has been here only 2 or 3 days ago. And as you look at 2 Peter, the Lord is not slack. The Lord is not slow in terms of his promises. But he's being patient. He's being kind, not wanting anyone to perish, like your sister, like your mama, like your grandmama, like your cousin, like that other one who you just know, you know he needs to be saved, or she, or whomever that might be. God is being patient to ensure that everybody has the opportunity to make it in. Somebody say amen. You say, come on, Jesus, come back. Well, if he came back real quick, that means you might have not have made it in. And so the question is, are you occupying, as the Bible says, until he comes again? This book's main theme is to establish Jesus Christ as the judge of all creation, and that he will be the coming King of Kings and the Lord of Lords. It says here, who bear record of the word of God and of the testimony of Jesus Christ and of all things that he saw. Who bears record of the word of God. Isn't it interesting that the person who writes this book, who's speaking to the end times, is the same person that wrote the book on the beginning of time? Because in the beginning, what? Was the word. And the word was with God, and the word was God. All things, according to John, were made by him. And without him, there was nothing made that was made. In him is what? Life. And his life is the very light of men that shines even in the midst of darkness. And the darkness could not extinguish or comprehend it. Someone say amen. And so here's a man that had perspective from the beginning, and now is providing you perspective from the end. Blessed, verse 3 says, is he that readeth, and they that hear the word of this prophecy, and keep those things which are written therein, for the time is at hand. We talked at length that this is one of the very few books, and maybe the only book, as I studied, that speaks of it being a blessing for the person who hears it. Isn't that interesting? That's why we want to make sure we know kind of where you fit in terms of your belief system, because some people would say that if you are pre-tribulationist, which means that after chapter 3, you are raptured. So chapter 4 and all the way through chapter 22, it doesn't apply to the church age because you're already gone to be with Jesus. So some people would say, well, the only interest then, since I don't view myself to be part of the tribulation, I need to just read chapters 1 through 3. As a matter of fact, since I'm going to be raptured, I don't need to understand Revelation at all. But that would be a mistake, because verse 3 wouldn't apply to you. You wouldn't be blessed. Say amen. You wouldn't hear the words of the prophecy and keep those things which are written therein. John says in verse 4, to the 7 churches which are in Asia. Of course, as I said to you, that's modern day Turkey. Grace be unto you and peace from him. Now notice the tenses here. which is, which was, which is to come, and from the seven spirits which are before his throne. That's an interesting discussion that we'll have a little bit later. The seven spirits. Now, you know the number seven is special, right? Because seven speaks to something called perfection or completion. You know the Spirit speaks to the Holy Spirit. And so he speaks to this throughout chapter 3 and 4, 5, and we'll get to that. And from Jesus Christ, who is the faithful witness, and to the first begotten of the dead, and the prince of the kings of the earth, unto him that what? Loved us, and washed us from our sins in his own blood. Praise God forevermore. In his own blood. And hath made us kings and priests unto God and his Father. To him be glory and dominion forever and ever. Doesn't that remind you from another text in 1 Peter chapter 2, verse 9? But you are a chosen generation, a royal what? Priesthood, a holy nation, a peculiar people, that you should show forth the praises of him who hath called you out of darkness and into his marvelous light. Shout hallelujah. He said, look or behold, verse 7, he cometh with clouds, and every eye shall see him, and they also which pierced him, and all kindreds of the earth shall wail because of him. Even so, amen. Meaning it is so. Think about it. Every knee will bow. That's what the word of God says. But the word of God is very succinct and exact. Where are these knees going to bow? Where are they coming from? The Bible says in heaven, in the earth, and under the earth. That means every angelic being. Remember, we don't wrestle against flesh and blood, but principalities and powers and rulers in the heavenlies. We are dealing with ungodly demonic forces that are not visible, but they manifest themselves in and through people who are. On the other hand, there are angelic beings. In fact, an angel was speaking to John in this text. And oftentimes there are manifestations of angels that are visible, physical, and then there are invisible manifestations of angels, angelic beings. You might remember when you read the book of Isaiah, when he talked about the seraphim, these angelic hosts that have power, that had two wings that covered their feet and two wings that covered their face and two wings they did fly. I am making these points to suggest to you that there are angelic beings and ungodly demonic forces that are in the heavenlies that will bow. There are people that are not only physically on the earth that are going to bow, but there are people that have gone on, heinous murderers and killers who never confessed the Lord Jesus. But how many know he's going to bow?
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You're rocking with the Brunch Brunch right here on Inspiration 1390. Happy Tuesday, believers. It's your favorite production assistant, Justice Hightower, filling in for Marcel Action Jackson and the wonderful Tamara Fair on the air. We got a great show for you today. Of course, it is Community Chatter Tuesday with Wynonna Redmond and her wonderful guest of the week. We want to keep you locked, keep you in, keep you on. It's Inspiration 1390.

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0: Hi there, it's Wynonna Redman. It's time to win because it's time for Community Chatter, brought to you by Win-Win Communications. Wow, welcome back to Community Chatter on the Brunch Bunch. I'm so happy to be back. I'm Wynonna Redman, but I want to say hi and a shout out to our world travelers, Tamara Fair and Marcel Jackson, the Brunch Bunch. Happy to be back in studio. It is Gemini Day here at the Brunch Bunch. You know, I told Charles Jenkins years ago that he wrote my theme song when he wrote Winning. And I'm so grateful. I am so thankful. And I am so blessed. June 4th, God allowed me to see 60 years. And there are a lot of Geminis. My twin brother, Winslow, rest his soul, departed 21 years ago. I can't believe it. But I also am celebrating June as Cancer Survivorship Month. I am so grateful. We've had, you know, there's got to be an end to cancer. But until then, being a breast cancer survivor and celebrating being cancer free, we've started the BigCCircle.org for cancer survivorship. And we're going to be talking about that a lot this month. And we've also looked at our trademark on Faith is Medicine. So, but in the studio, brought a lot of friends. We're going to see just how much we can cover. Justice and Zoe are going to be patient with me because we got a lot of ground to cover. I'm going to start with Bishop Dwight Gunn because the one thing about Inspiration 1390, you know, when you have days where you feel down, what we know is that our faith lifts us up. And Bishop Gunn, I want to welcome you. He is a Gemini. He had a birthday June 10th. When I call this bishop in the morning, aside from prayer and all the meetings, he is working out. You've been an inspiration on the body of Christ at work. But you've called together an assembly of pastors. And we will get to Deborah Williams Thurman, who's also with the Leaders Network. You just had an assembly of pastors recently and in different gatherings. But welcome. Happy birthday, Bishop Gunn. And I want you to, you know, come in your own way about concerned clergy for West Suburban and tell us everything else you got going on.
1: Oh, wow. Well, thank you so much for having me. I'm excited to be here to share this extremely important information to the community regarding the health care crisis that is going on in our communities. I serve on the west side of the city of Chicago, and just recently, within the last several months, West Suburban Hospital has been closed down and just last week was closed completely. And that closure of that hospital has created a sincere and serious crisis for the community in Austin, in the Austin neighborhood. And so we brought together concerned clergy from not just the west side, but from across the city that are standing up and making demand that we get quality health care in our neighborhoods. And as we continue to do this work and fight this fight, what we've identified is that West Suburban is just really the tip of the iceberg. When it comes to health disparity and health crisis in our community, it is not just in Austin, but listen, hospitals across the city of Chicago are in jeopardy. The one big ugly bill has done some tremendous damage to what is going to happen in the future for healthcare in our community. When we look at, I mean, we could talk about so many different issues and that are affecting us. But when we talk about the health gap. When you live in Austin, you have or born in Austin, there's a 20-year health gap between those who live in Austin versus those who are born in downtown Chicago. If you're born in downtown Chicago, it's suggested that you will live 20 years longer because of the different issues we're having regarding healthcare. And that's just not in Austin, it's across the city. We have got to stand up, and we're asking people to join us, concerned clergy, to save West Suburban Hospital. Go there and join in this fight as we continue to lift up this issue across our city.
0: So we'll post concerned clergy
1: To save West Suburban Hospital.
0: To save westsuburbanhospital.org. We'll put it in our notes. But, you know, West Suburban, over 45 years? Over 40 years?
1: It's been a stable. And unfortunately, one of the issues we're having is that many community members are saying, well, we're glad West Suburban is closed because we were getting terrible service there. But the truth of the matter is that the state of Illinois has a system that is designed to impact us in a negative way. When you let private owners come in to own what is called a safety net hospital, and that hospital is supposed to be there to and designed to be able to take care of the most vulnerable in our community, and when you have for-profit entities coming in to own these, and they're just raping the community of all the resources that is supposed to be there to help and heal, they're not providing the right kinds of services. They're not providing the right kind of equipment in the hospitals. Doctors don't want to be there because they don't want to take the liability. It's a plethora. It's a very complex issue. But we've got to know that if we don't fight for quality health care in our community, we're gonna be in a really, really bad situation. And it's going to just continue to get worse and worse as the months go progress.
0: And there's so much progress has been made on the West Side when you look at the health collaboratives and when you look at even Sankofa Village, the opening with resources. But thank you for organizing, pastors. And so when you were at the Leaders Network recently, there was a whole lot of you. You got you just have a lot of pastors, but they're standing up, and healthcare is needed. So, and we know that you've had great services in there. We know PCC had a clinic in there. We know that dialysis was in there. But we know that there is a need. Pastor Acri gave great remarks on the importance of receiving services directly. So we can go to, we will come back to Concerned Clergy to save westsuburban.org, so people can come join, sign up, support, and you'll continue to monitor, and you want your
1: vision.
0: It's
1: a call to action. It's a call to action. We got to all stand up and let our voices be heard, because what we say is the powers to be. Let me say this. Tony Brown used to say, when America catches a cold, black folks catch the flu, right? And so we need to understand that what's going on right now, our leaders are aware of the really bad situation that's happening and coming in our community. Unfortunately, we're not seeing the level of urgency from those who are responsible to make sure that we're protected. And that's what we're calling for folks to really step up and show this level of urgency. We're going to have a big rally on June 28th after church on that Sunday. We're going to gather together. And so if you go to Concerned Clergy to save westsuburban.org, you'll get the information. Become a part of the movement. Put your name there so you can get information.
0: Well, it's Juneteenth time, and we know that the late Commissioner Dennis Deere and now the late Barbara Deere, you know, Juneteenth, Illinois, when we look at the pillars, what we do know is we got the West Side Black elected officials, we got the Illinois, you know, we've got all the branches of government. This is the time, Juneteenth, Illinois, to stand for health, to stand for equity and justice, to stand for education, to stand for business. So thank you for what you're doing. But I always know when pastors are involved, when they stand up, I'm on their side, because they're going to win. They got some power behind them. Deborah Williams Thurman, 100 West Side Women of Wisdom. And you've got well over 100 West Side women. You've got the Leaders Network. Deborah wears many hats. She's not a Gemini, but you just have had lots of celebrations in the Leaders Network. Why don't you give us a few quick highlights? And we also going to move to the next Gemini brother from another mother, Andre Garner. And I both turned 60. And Andre, Andre will be turning 60. Coming up before the month is over. But let's talk about you. Andre got some men stuff going on. We got the Obama Center. I want to introduce Deborah as one of the biggest Obama fans and the biggest Obama alumni. Deborah has about 10 hats, and she works with the West Side NAACP. The national conference is coming. Okay, Deborah, we got about 5 minutes, so let's see how much you can cover.
2: West And it was so disturbing that we didn't know where they could take her quickly to get the help that she needed. And then to find out a week or so later that they took her way 30 minutes away, that was disheartening. It was disheartening to know that after we fought so hard the last month or two that they decided just close the place on up. That was terrible to hear that West Suburban is totally closed down. They said they were still having dialysis patients there. They said they were still meeting people for a clinic. And you know, when you come and get early diagnosis or when you come to the doctor for your regular exam, that helps us keep unblock the emergency rooms for more important things. And so it's just a travesty. And so I'm in full support of what Pastor Gunn and the concerned pastors are doing. I know that. I feel encouraged because I know that once our pastors and leaders get together and they start mobilizing the people, something's going to happen. So it's just a matter of time that they're going to hear us and they're going to make some action. They cannot hear us. And so I'm proud of what they're doing. I'm also, like Wynonna said, a big fan of Obama and Juneteenth. I got my nails red and green, my toes nailed and green. And so, look, red and green. And I also looking forward to this week, the Obama Center opening up. I volunteered, not getting paid. I'm volunteering for next 4 or 5 days to be down at the Obama Center because I'm such a staunch advocate to make sure that the grand opening goes well.
0: And you were there when the historic election. I went to high school with Michelle Obama at Whitney Young with Santita Jackson and others. Mm-hmm. And then I was on Barack's Senate Communications Committee because Pam Smith was working with them and Julian Green. So it's such a wonderful time and to have been at the campus and see it. So we know it's Obama. The whole world is looking at the new presidential center.
2: Yes.
0: Deborah, you got lots of other things. We have a big food summit coming tomorrow. Ambassador Etherin Cousins, not a stranger to Barack Obama, has a big thing going on tomorrow. One of the pillars of Juneteenth. I want to introduce Andre Garner. Andre Garner also wears many, many hats. He and I go back over 30 years to the Black Public Relations Society of Chicago, and his baby used to be, he would roll AJ in the stroller. And now, Andre, out of everything, I just have to say I admire you as a father and a husband. Your children, you have doctors and future doctors. What you got multiple degrees, and those were babies in strollers when we started working together.
3: Right. No, absolutely. It's been a long journey that continues. And this coming weekend, I'm a part of a group that's convening literally thousands of African-American men in Washington Park. On Saturday, June 20th, the day before Father's Day, to celebrate fathers, number one, Black fathers in particular. Sometimes we don't always get the recognition, not that we do it for recognition, but when Black men stand up in our communities, we notice a discernible difference in what happens. Bishop Gunn talked about, and so did Deborah, about our pastors, many of them Black men, standing up and drawing a line in the sand and saying we're not going to put up with certain things. But also, it's not always just drawing a line of sand in the sand about what we're not going to put up with, but we also need to be proactively advocating for certain things. And the other thing that we're going to be doing that day is advocating for our own health and making sure that we break down these barriers and these taboos about us not seeing a doctor. So we're going to have over 4,000 Black men out starting the way towards better health and wellness.
0: Okay, so I didn't fully introduce Andre. He didn't fully introduce himself. So Andre Garner is a longtime officer with the Omegas, and you've started the Divine Nine Choir. Mm-hmm. He's just been a great partner. You've got the Black Experience. Mm-hmm. You had the Black Ink Group. But June 20th, you are assembling how many men?
3: So the One Omega Chicago Foundation started this cookout 3 years ago. It was an annual cookout where we were just recognizing Black men as fathers in our communities. And we joined with a group called the African American Male Wellness Agency out of Columbus, Ohio, where they do these large wellness events in cities around the country. and they've become a tremendous partner. And we're bringing in organizations like U Chicago Health, U of I's Health System, and others, Habilitator Systems, Inc. here in Chicago with Donald Dew.
0: Donald Dew is absolutely an omega, mm-hmm. but he's also very much involved with a lot of the health initiatives. Yes. He is involved with and co-chairing the Wellness West.
3: Yes.
0: And the Collaborative Bridges, the mental health facility we've got at 4223 West Lake, yes. as well as just
3: right.
0: he started a whole series and opened a wellness center. Mm-hmm. So we can't give enough credit to Donald Dew and HSI. He's got an equity dinner coming up at the Obama Center in December. But it is Father's Day weekend. It is, you know, so the Pitts family reunion, Afi and Lily Pitts and all of their descendants, we will be celebrating our family reunion Friday, Saturday, Sunday.
3: Excellent.
0: But Father's Day weekend, you've got Real Men Cook.
3: Yes.
0: But as we celebrate fathers, we want to give Dr. Carol Adams has a brand new book coming out with my dad, the man, and she is going to be doing book signings all over. She will be at Rainbow Push this Saturday during the 11 a.m. broadcast. And so Dr. Carol Adams, we want to give a shout out to her. She has compiled a phenomenal book with 26 daughters talking about 25 fathers.
4: Oh, wow.
0: And so she has everybody from Melody Spann Cooper, Linda Johnson Rice. She's got just Maggie Brown. She's got Gus Ricketts' daughter, Charmaine Ricketts. Gus will be 100 this year. So there's lots of things going on for Father's Day weekend. Of course, Yvette Moyo and Raul, they always have the Real Men Cook. There are so many, many, many things going on. We run out of time every time. But but tomorrow and Thursday, you know, as we have all of the activities for the Obama Center, we can't talk enough about the fact that Ambassador Earthrin Cousins is assembling an all-day summit at U of I that is all about food for the future.
4: Yes.
0: So we will be putting more out on that as well.
2: Yes,
0: so,
2: food for the future, because, you know, we got a lot going on with disparity in food and grocery stores in our neighborhood. So we got so many, what they call it, deserts, grocery store deserts.
0: Right.
2: In our neighborhoods.
0: And we've got them. And the great thing, and I think Bishop knows this, we've seen food giveaways, but, you know, we've had a lot of progress. The West Side is not just the neglected side. We've got Sankofa, but we also have 40 Acres open, a black woman-owned grocery mm-hmm. store. Absolutely. And then Iman, Andre, you know, you've been part of the whole Inglewood quality of life plan.
3: Right.
0: And so this... This whole piece that's going to be Thursday will be highlighting some key partners and models for how we have solutions in our community. Mm-hmm. But we don't ever want to, not get as much in as possible. This has been, this season has been also a season where I should have started and not ended. We've had some big losses. You know, we had Reverend Jackson and months of services for our global world leader. And we lost Spencer Leake Jr.
2: Yes.
0: Everybody, when it first came out, we said, you mean senior. And everybody's no junior. So he was a big loss in the celebration mm-hmm. of his life and his legacy and the whole Spencer the whole Leake family, you know, the mom, the dad, they have always been great give backs. And Donna, his wife, has been a great give back to education and offices. But we lost Greg Shumper, the deacon at St. Martin. I say St. Agatha. We had St. Simon of Cyrene, but the Greg Shumper was the deacon at St. Agatha. And he had just buried Otis Shumper, his brother and his mother, all Iman Shumper's family. So we give a lot of prayers out to those families. And my family, as we celebrate our family reunion, we lost David Braggs, my uncle. We called him Bra. So we just have, we want to carry health. We want to carry families as they go through all the pillars of Juneteenth. And, you know, we have a city that has lots of things, lots of races coming up, but we want people to stay informed and involved. So I want to give my guests a one last say, because we didn't have to take a break yet. So we're going to keep going.
2: Yeah, so Bishop.
0: So yep. We are going to wrap up. So we, you know, it's Father's Day weekend. We want to wish the fathers happy Father's Day, and the mothers and all those in their places. I want to congratulate Dr. Carol Adams, Ambassador Earthen and Cousins, the Obamas, and all of their folks. But thank you, Bishop Gunn. Thank you for all the concerned clergy. We believe you win. We love working with our elected officials. We've got great leadership. Congressman Davis, LaShawn Ford, LaKeisha Collins, Camille Lilly, all of them. Don Harmon and Welch. We got a lot of West Siders that can come together to really help the whole country. And Andre, thank you for all that you're doing. Omegas, the Divine Nine Choir, Deborah, Leaders Network. So as we wrap up, together we win.
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2: Is that how you say it? Together we win.
0: Like you said, my theme song, winning. Charles Jenkins did my theme song. But thank you guys for joining us for Community Chatter. Keep Tamara and Marcel lifted up. Tamara had a birthday too. So Gemini Power. Happy Father's Day.
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2: Now unto him who is able to do exceeding abundantly above all you can ask or think according to the power that worketh in us. Come on, everybody. You ready to go? Come on. Let's go.

you doing, everybody? This is AC Green. You know, for the last 18 years, the AC Green Show has been helping people to lower their monthly mortgage and to save their home. To date, we've helped over 122,000 people keep their home and avoid foreclosure. Well, the next crisis coming is people having a 401k, 403b, 457 plan with their job, but not having enough money to last for the rest of their life. So if you're 59 and a half years old, or if you are retired, or if you left a job in the past and you still have a 401k, 403b, 457 plan, deferred comp attached to that job, a retirement plan attached to that job, just know that same plan is attached to the stock market. And the stock market goes up and down and up and down. When the stock market goes up, you're good. But when it comes down, you lose money. But if you have an indexed annuity, you cannot lose money when the stock market comes down. Those who have the indexed annuity will never lose money when the stock market is down. If, in fact, you're 59 and a half years old or retired or left a job in the past, you will qualify for the indexed annuity. Also, with the indexed annuity, when you move your money, you will not be assessed the government tax. No, that tax will be deferred so you can grow the entire amount with compound interest, giving you an income for the rest of your life. Call the number, get more information on the index annuity, 773-90.

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3: Father, in the name of Jesus, yes, Lord, we just ask today that you would forgive us for every sin, yes, every iniquity, every transgression, yes, in the name of Jesus. Lord, show us those things, Father, even that we're unaware of, yes, that are displeasing in your sight. Lord, even as a nation, as a people, we ask for forgiveness. For yes, you said the nation that turns away from God shall be turned into hell. Jesus. And Father, we ask today that you would forgive us. Forgive, yes, those, Lord, that are in authority and leadership. Forgive our brothers and sisters. Lord, we ask that you would wash us, yes, thoroughly. Lord.

0: How you doing, everybody? This is AC Green. You know, for the last 18 years, the AC Green Show has been helping people to lower their monthly mortgage and to save their home. To date, we've helped over 122,000 people keep their home and avoid foreclosure. Well, the next crisis coming is people having a 401k, 403b, 457 plan with their job, but not having enough money to last for the rest of their life. So if you're 59 and a half years old, or if you are retired, or if you left a job in the past and you still have a 401k, 403b, 457 plan, deferred comp attached to that job, a retirement plan attached to that job, just know that same plan is attached to the stock market. And the stock market goes up and down and up and down. When the stock market goes up, you're good. But when it comes down, you lose money. But if you have an indexed annuity, you cannot lose money when the stock market comes down. Those who have the indexed annuity will never lose money when the stock market is down. If, in fact, you're 59 and a half years old or retired or left a job in the past, you will qualify for the indexed annuity. Also, with the indexed annuity, when you move your money, you will not be assessed the government tax. No, that tax will be deferred so you can grow the entire amount with compound interest, giving you an income for the rest of your life. Call the number, get more information on the index annuity, 773-900-8939, 773-900-8939. The power is in compound interest, everybody. Make sure your money is growing with compound interest. 773-900-8939. 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
1: 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He's great and he's greatly to be praised.

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This is AC Green. You know, for the last 18 years, the AC Green Show has been helping people to lower their monthly mortgage and to save their home. To date, we've helped over 122,000 people keep their home and avoid foreclosure. Well, the next crisis coming is people having a 401k, 403b, 457 plan with their job, but not having enough money to last for the rest of their life. So if you're 59 and a half years old, or if you are retired, or if you left a job in the past and you still have a 401k, 403b, 457 plan, deferred comp attached to that job, a retirement plan attached to that job, just know that same plan is attached to the stock market, and the stock market goes up and down and up and down. When the stock market goes up, you're good, but when it comes down, you lose money. But if you have an indexed annuity, you cannot lose money when the stock market comes down. Those who have the indexed annuity will never lose money when the stock market is down. If, in fact, you're 59 and a half years old or retired or left a job in the past, you will qualify for the indexed annuity. Also, with the indexed annuity, when you move your money, you will not be assessed the government tax. No, that tax will be deferred so you can grow the entire amount with compound interest, giving you an income for the rest of your life. Call the number, get more information on the index annuity, 773-900-8939, 773-900-8939. The power is in compound interest, everybody. 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

Wait a minute. Some of y'all been complaining. Some of y'all been mumbling. Some of y'all been grumbling. But you ought to thank God for bringing you this far. You ought to thank God for bringing you from a mighty long

you doing, everybody? This is AC Green. You know, for the last 18 years, the AC Green Show has been helping people to lower their monthly mortgage and to save their home. To date, we've helped over 122,000 people keep their home and avoid foreclosure. Well, the next crisis coming is people having a 401k, 403b, 457 plan with their job, but not having enough money to last for the rest of their life. So if you're 59 and a half years old, or if you are retired, or if you left a job in the past and you still have a 401k, 403b, 457 plan, deferred comp attached to that job, a retirement plan attached to that job, just know that same plan is attached to the stock market. And the stock market goes up and down and up and down. When the stock market goes up, you're good. But when it comes down, you lose money. But if you have an indexed annuity, you cannot lose money when the stock market comes down. Those who have the indexed annuity will never lose money when the stock market is down. If, in fact, you're 59 and a half years old or retired or left a job in the past, you will qualify for the indexed annuity. Also, with the indexed annuity, when you move your money, you will not be assessed the government tax. No, that tax will be deferred so you can grow the entire amount with compound interest, giving you an income for the rest of your life. Call the number, get more information on the index annuity, 773-900-8939, 773-900-8939. 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